0: I think I found out why your kids get such good sleep, Gib. It's because according to a Harvard University research study, you will get better sleep if you're just crafty. So yeah. They found that anything that keeps your hands busy and requires focus, like knitting, painting, scrapbooking, even putting together a jigsaw puzzle, activates the pineal gland in your brain, which produces melatonin at night.
1: You know, we talk about this kind of stuff all the time. Anything you do with your hands, anything you do that engages more of your brain is going to make you feel better. It's going to help your mental health in the long run. So weightlifting is, I would put that in this category. You're getting into your body. You're engaging more of your brain. All of your senses are involved in some of this stuff. And it's going to put you into that flow state, and that flow state is going to make it easier to fall asleep.
0: Yeah, flow state.
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6: Fresh Lake Air. WYLF weather. Tonight starts with scattered showers and thunderstorms, then turns partly cloudy with temperatures around 65 and light northwesterly winds. Monday looks mostly sunny and warmer, near the mid-80s, before scattered showers and thunderstorms develop later in the day. Monday night brings a chance of showers and thunderstorms, with temperatures around 65 and light southerly winds. Currently, it's clear and 75 degrees, with a north wind at 0 miles an hour.
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1: ABC News, I'm Wayne Cabot. Is the pause in the war because the U.S. is running out of weapons? Democratic Senator Chris Van Hollen of Maryland on ABC's This Week.
2: We have depleted our interceptors, which are the weapons we use to intercept incoming Iranian attacks, which are obviously necessary to protect American troops. And so we are depleting these every day, despite the fact that we could face other potential conflicts around the world.
1: The pause in fighting pushing oil prices lower, with Brent crude trading around $90 a barrel. Flames still spreading across France and Spain, evacuations totaling more than 300,000 people. A court ruling this weekend means some states do not have to follow a Trump executive order that makes the Postal Service create a list of approved voters. This affects 23 Democratic-led states, not the 27 red states. This is ABC News. One teens this week across a wide part of the U.S.
3: We're talking about this prolonged event taking place across much of the nation, anywhere from the southwest out towards the interior of our country, and the extreme heat warnings all across these regions. Now, the humidity added to the heat will bring those feels-like temperatures up to 110 in Omaha, 112 out towards Des Moines, and then that's all going to fuel the possibility of severe weather threats.
1: ABC meteorologist Leslie Lopez, the hottest of the hot may be Palm Springs, California. Temperatures surging toward 120 next weekend. Theaters around the world are adding showtimes, trying to meet demand for The Odyssey. Problem is, people want to see it in IMAX, and it's 70mm glory, but there are only 41 IMAX screens worldwide. Most of those theaters are already sold out through September. This weekend, its second weekend in North American theaters, it took in an estimated $87 million. The global take so far, an estimated $640 million. Now that is epic. Wayne Cabot, ABC News.
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6: Fresh Lake Air. WYLF weather. Tonight starts with scattered showers and thunderstorms, then turns partly cloudy with temperatures around 65 and light northwesterly winds. Monday looks mostly sunny and warmer, near the mid-80s, before scattered showers and thunderstorms develop later in the day. Monday night brings a chance of showers and thunderstorms, with temperatures around 65 and light southerly winds. Currently, it's mostly clear and 73 degrees, with a north wind at 0 miles an hour.
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7: John Tesh hanging with you. We're going to talk about body language again because it's so important. You know, our body language can make or break us in the workplace. So here's how to make sure we send the message we want to send. And this comes from Janine Driver. We love her stuff. She is president of the Body Language Institute. First, when dealing with your boss or coworkers, she says avoid facing them head on. It can be seen as aggressive because it forces both of you to make constant eye contact, which increases stress on both sides. So turn your body or chair so you're at an angle to each other. Studies show that when we sit directly across from someone, there is a higher chance of rejection. And then, never enter a room carrying more than one item. People who have a handbag, a coat, coffee cup, phone, and notepad, they look scattered and even irresponsible. People who only have a briefcase, handbag, or notepad, they look pulled together and prepared. And then, in a meeting, make sure you sit facing the door. That way, people have to look at you when they enter the room. Again, from body language expert Janine Driver.
8: Intelligence for your life.

0: All right, Gib, according to Travel Magazine, 21 to 25% of Americans would like to take their family on a vacation to the moon.
1: Okay.
0: You can't breathe on the moon.
2: Yeah, do you know you can't take your family on vacation? Like, that's not an option. I think, look, it's an incredible novelty, right? Like, what this means to me is that the extreme experiences are things that people want to share with their family. So I'm going to take that as a good thing and not say that 21 to 25% of people have no idea that you can't go to the moon, on vacation. So let's just say that what it means is that you want to do intense experiences with your family. And we have talked a lot on the show about how that's good. Try something simple first, like a big hike. Try the big hike first. Try a beach day, where you're a little bit out of sorts for the day. Try that. And then we work your way up to the moon. No, unless you're Jeff Bezos, it's really not possible.
0: You're right. Well, I asked and they said that because I thought maybe they did this survey in a pub or something. Mm-hmm, and guys were like, yeah, I got a moon.
2: I mean, the views.
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7: Fresh Lake Air. WYLF weather. Tonight starts with scattered showers and thunderstorms, then turns partly cloudy with temperatures around 65 and light northwesterly winds. Monday looks mostly sunny and warmer, near the mid-80s, before scattered showers and thunderstorms develop later in the day. Monday night brings a chance of showers and thunderstorms, with temperatures around 65 and light southerly winds. Currently, it's cloudy and 72 degrees, with a north wind at 0 miles an hour.
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18: Hey, check this out. Uber and Lyft want to make ride hailing easier for older adults. Uber just announced a new simplified senior version of their app that features bigger text, fewer buttons, and easier access to save destinations. The idea is to make it simpler and less stressful for older adults to get around. They're also expanding family profiles to include seniors, so loved ones can book rides for them, manage destinations, even pay with Medicare cards. Wow. Lyft is also focused on senior citizens. Their version is called Lyft Silver. It rolls out nationwide and goes a step further by giving users access to live support from real humans. It also prioritizes cars that are easier to get in and out of because seniors are twice as likely to cancel a ride when a pickup truck shows up or an SUV. The bottom line, transportation is one of the biggest barriers to independence as people age. This will help a lot of people stay independent a whole lot longer.
19: Intelligence for your life.

0: Oh, look at the time. Time for more random intelligence for your life from Gip Gerard. Gip, first of all, according to a study from George Mason in Virginia University, married men do less housework than live-in boyfriends.
1: Yeah, of course. I don't want to say this, but yeah, I mean, we got the paperwork. We're done.
0: Yeah. Right.
1: So why would we I don't have anything to prove anymore.
0: What's the big deal? Cross this out.
1: I don't have anything to prove anymore.
0: In fact, Betsy, you never said this to me again. Also, around 31% of us believe we've landed a job, at least in part, because we were wearing our lucky underwear.
1: Look, man, I'm going to say this because one of the best hockey players in the world, Crosby, he wears the same undergarment that he's been wearing, protective undergarment he's been wearing since he would play peewee hockey. Mm-hmm. And he, Sid Crosby, the equipment manager on the Penguins has to like repair it after every game. Mm-hmm. And it's his lucky thing. Here's the deal. He's one of the greatest hockey players to ever play the game. That's not why he's winning the games, but it's the mindset. It's the mental part of it. So if you're wearing your lucky underwear, it has nothing to do with the actual luck of the underwear. It has to do with the confidence you get from wearing something lucky. I absolutely buy into that. There's a psychosomatic element that 100% has an effect.
0: Is this like your middle daughter carrying around her blankie all the time?
1: I think that's more comfort.
0: Oh, okay.
1: You know, she's not thinking like, oh my gosh, I'm going to win the lottery because I got blankie with me. It's more of like, I'm not going to melt in a puddle of tears because I have my blankie with me.
0: Let me just say, you don't know that.
2: IFYL. Intelligence for your life.
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5: Fresh Lake Air. WYLF weather. Tonight starts with scattered showers and thunderstorms, then turns partly cloudy with temperatures around 65 and light northwesterly winds. Monday looks mostly sunny and warmer, near the mid-80s, before scattered showers and thunderstorms develop later in the day. Monday night brings a chance of showers and thunderstorms, with temperatures around 65 and light southerly winds. Currently, it's partly cloudy and 66 degrees, with a north wind at 0 miles an hour.
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2: WYLF.
0: Well, look at this. Millennials apparently don't want to wait until they are senior citizens to live like retirees, so they're moving into communities to enjoy their leisure time. According to Business Insider, this is fascinating. They want golf, they want tennis, they want pools, and they want pickleball. And millennials don't care if all their neighbors are retirees. They don't want to put off living the good life. They want to enjoy life now. For example, do you remember the movie Cocoon? It was filmed in St. Petersburg, Florida, which used to be regarded as a retirement community. Well, now it's a hot spot for millennials. So it's not just older folks playing golf and shuffleboard. Younger people are playing with them. As far as real estate, Realtor.com says this year, homes with access to a golf course get nearly 5% more views than a typical listing.
8: Wow.

0: Hey, Gib, we had a piece about this not long ago, but now economist Juliet Shore has weighed in on peasants in 14th century England. She says,
1: "Of course she did."
0: She says,
1: "That's trending right now."
0: She says, "You might not think you'd envy the life of a medieval peasant. They slept on the floor, no modern plumbing, faced deadly diseases, the Black Plague."
1: Yeah, but they didn't have notifications on their cell phones.
0: Exactly. They did have something you would envy, a lot more time off. So Juliet Shore says, peasants in 14th century England didn't work in the fields all day, every day. In fact, they took long, leisurely lunches and afternoon naps, and they only worked about 150 days a year, or 50 fewer days than we do, which means medieval peasants got about 10 times more vacation than we do.
1: I wouldn't call that vacation. You know, that's not really fair. So they had less time to do, they had to do stuff. But if you're only working 2 acres of turnip farms, yeah, you're going to have some downtime. But it's not like you're sitting there on the beach reading, like you're counting your turnips, hoping they don't rot. I mean, look, if there's any medieval peasants listening to the show, I apologize. I apologize right now on our behalf, but that's really kind of unfair to characterize that as the good life.
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3: Fresh Lake Air. WYLF weather. Tonight stays partly cloudy around 65 degrees with calm winds. Monday turns mostly sunny and warm into the mid-80s. Then scattered showers and thunderstorms develop with a chance of precipitation. Monday night brings a chance of showers and thunderstorms near 65. Tuesday stays unsettled with showers and thunderstorms, and precipitation expected, with highs in the mid-70s. Currently, it's clear and 66 degrees, with a south wind at 3 miles an hour.
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I'm John, and I'm still standing. Well, thanks for having us tuned in tonight as we work our way towards our final Monday of July in 2026 with Beyoncé and Irreplaceable.

0: It's Bonnie Tyler and Total Eclipse of the Heart. Well, thanks a lot for having us tuned in tonight. And I don't know if you've heard about this, but not the best information. Scientists have apparently identified a rare form of skin cancer that is spreading among catfish. Yeah, a contagious form of cancer. Let's just hope it stays underwater.
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0: It's Ambrosia, and biggest part of me. Well, author Charles Gaines has passed away. He was a guy who popularized bodybuilding with pumping iron way back in the day and actually helped launch Arnold Schwarzenegger's career way back when. Yeah, he passed away the other day. Charles was 84.
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2: Fresh Lake Air, WYLF weather. Tonight stays partly cloudy around 65 degrees with calm winds. Monday turns mostly sunny and warm into the mid-80s. Then scattered showers and thunderstorms develop with a chance of precipitation. Monday night brings a chance of showers and thunderstorms near 65. Tuesday stays unsettled with showers and thunderstorms, and precipitation expected, with highs in the mid-70s. Currently, it's clear and 64 degrees, with a north wind at 0 miles an hour.
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0: Taylor Dane, and I'll Always Love You. All right, well, this was an interesting survey they did around the country. Healthcare providers asked patients to rank the most painful conditions. Kidney stones came in at number one on the list. Childbirth was number two, and physical trauma came in third place.
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Linda Carlisle, and I Get Weak. Well, thanks a lot for having us on tonight. Certainly appreciate it as we head towards that final Monday here in July with the Backstreet Boys and Show Me the Meaning of Being Lonely.

0: George Benson and Lady Love Me One More Time. All right, well, pretty good money if you can make it. The United States has apparently collected now, get this, over $14 billion in oil money from Venezuela.
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0: It's Cool in the Gang. That's Joanna. All right, well, if you've ever wanted to own a 700-acre wine country resort, there's one on the real estate market in California, which was once owned by Alex Trebek. Alex owned it for 37 years. 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It sold way back in 2001 for $1.6 million. 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
2: Fresh Lake Air, WYLF weather. Tonight stays partly cloudy around 65 degrees with calm winds. Monday turns mostly sunny and warm into the mid-80s. Then scattered showers and thunderstorms develop with a chance of precipitation. Monday night brings a chance of showers and thunderstorms near 65. Tuesday stays unsettled with showers and thunderstorms and precipitation expected, with highs in the mid-70s. Currently, it's foggy and misty and 64 degrees, with a south-southwest wind at 3 miles an hour.
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0: it's Billy Joel, and Don't Ask Me Why. Well, congrats to Glee alum Becca Tobin. 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Yeah, a baby girl named Meyer June Martin.
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0: Janet Jackson and Let's Wait a While. 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However, that's not enough to quite balance the books at Pixar. Yeah, a heavy new round of layoffs at Disney includes about 116 job cuts at the animation studio behind the Toy Story movie franchise and Inside Out as well.
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0: England Dan and John Ford Coley, and I'd really love to see you tonight. All right, well, I don't know if you knew or not, but the Beach Boys are still out touring and doing their thing. At least the current incarnation of the Beach Boys is still out touring and doing their thing. Well, they've had to cancel their concerts, I guess, through September 3rd because they just said they need a break from resuming their tour in September.
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2: Fresh Lake Air, WYLF weather. Tonight stays partly cloudy around 65 degrees with calm winds. Monday turns mostly sunny and warm into the mid-80s. Then scattered showers and thunderstorms develop with a chance of precipitation. Monday night brings a chance of showers and thunderstorms near 65. Tuesday stays unsettled with showers and thunderstorms, and precipitation expected with highs in the mid-70s. Currently, it's clear and 64 degrees with a south-southwest wind at 3 miles an hour.
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0: There's Whitney, and how will I know? All right, well, apparently an Australian court has cleared Rebel Wilson of defaming the star of her directorial debut, The Deb, in various social media posts. I don't know if you've checked that out or have been following that.
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0: 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Did you hear about Arizona Cardinals offensive lineman Isaiah Adams? 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

0: What to me?
1: It's Billy Joel, and it's still rock and roll to me. All right, well, I thought this little nugget of statistics was interesting. Apparently, Maine has the highest percentage of old people in the entire United States. What constitutes an old person anyway? I mean, is it retirement age or what exactly?
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3: Fresh Lake Air, WYLF weather. Tonight stays partly cloudy around 65 degrees with calm winds. Monday turns mostly sunny and warm into the mid-80s. Then scattered showers and thunderstorms develop with a chance of precipitation. Monday night brings a chance of showers and thunderstorms near 65. Tuesday stays unsettled with showers and thunderstorms, and precipitation expected with highs in the mid-70s. Currently, it's clear and 64 degrees with a southwest wind at 5 miles an hour.
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0: Power and Baby I Love Your Way. Thanks for having us tuned in, working our way towards kicking off that final work week of the month. I thought this was kind of an interesting statistic. If you're a coffee fan, at what age did you start drinking that Java, that Joe, that coffee? Yeah, the majority of adults who drink coffee now apparently started doing it at about the age of 14. I do remember starting to have like iced mochas way back at that age, but I wasn't a daily coffee drinker until a little bit later in life.
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0: Elton John and Kiki D. It's Don't Go Breaking My Heart. All right, well, let's just hope this stays underwater. I mean, this is all we need, right? Scientists have identified a rare form of skin cancer that is spreading among catfish. Yeah, a contagious form of cancer. Great.
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2: Fresh Lake Air, WYLF weather. Tonight stays partly cloudy around 65 degrees with calm winds. Monday turns mostly sunny and warm into the mid-80s. Then scattered showers and thunderstorms develop with a chance of precipitation. Monday night brings a chance of showers and thunderstorms near 65. Tuesday stays unsettled with showers and thunderstorms, and precipitation expected with highs in the mid-70s. Currently, it's clear and 64 degrees with a south-southwest wind at 5 miles an hour.
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1: ABC News, I'm Wayne Cabot. Shooting in Seattle on one of the busiest weekends of the year. The Bite of Seattle drawing thousands. Unclear how many were hit by gunfire. This witness telling ABC affiliate KOMO.
2: A lot of people running. As soon as we evacuated, we saw a lot of cops come by, and the cops did great in coming as fast as possible. But yeah, I think we just need maybe some better security, metal detectors even here.
1: It's not peace, but a pause. ABC's Matt Rivers on why the war weapons are silent for now.
3: U.S. Ambassador to the UN Mike Waltz saying the lull in fighting is designed to give peace talks some space. But a New York Times report says Trump is also pulling back from escalations with Iran for fear it could dangerously drain the Pentagon's already diminished stockpile of Patriot anti-missile interceptors.
1: Trump will meet Tuesday with Israel's prime minister for the first face-to-face since they started the war. He'll also host Ukraine President Zelensky. This is ABC News. The big theatrical buzz this summer of 2026 is about a poem from the 8th century BC.
4: Help me go home.
5: The Odyssey sailed through its second weekend atop the box office, collecting another $87 million in ticket sales. In just 2 weeks, the Greek epic has made over $286 million in North America. Disney's live-action Moana added another $10.5 million this weekend, good enough for second place.
6: It's good to see them fighting again.
7: It sure is.
5: Well, Toy Story 5, another Disney release, took in another $10 million. Disney is the parent company of ABC. Mike Dubusky, ABC News.
1: The Fed will decide on interest rates Wednesday. Here's ABC's Rena Roy.
8: The broader expectation is the Fed holds steady while watching to see whether higher energy prices start spilling into core inflation, meaning there is a chance we could see a rate hike later this year.
1: Mortgage rates are already up. I'm Wayne Cabot, ABC News.
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9: Fresh Lake Air, WYLF weather. Tonight stays partly cloudy around 65 degrees with calm winds. Monday turns mostly sunny and warm into the mid-80s. Then scattered showers and thunderstorms develop with a chance of precipitation. Monday night brings a chance of showers and thunderstorms near 65. Tuesday stays unsettled with showers and thunderstorms, and precipitation expected, with highs in the mid-70s. Currently, it's partly cloudy and 64 degrees, with a west-southwest wind at 6 miles an hour.
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12: How many eggs is too many eggs? 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
1: ABC News, I'm Sherry Preston. Witnesses describe the scene and the victims after last night's shooting at a food festival in downtown Seattle.
2: There was a guy shot in the leg. One female was surrounded by people helping her out. Another one was doing CPR. People were grabbing people, chairs to help them put them up, sit them up.
1: Three people were killed, four hurt, including a toddler. One suspect in custody in the mass shooting. Police are still looking for more who might have been involved. Genevieve became a Category 5 hurricane early this morning, the first in the East Pacific region in 2 years. Forecasters say it's expected to stay far out to sea on a course roughly parallel with the Mexican coast. French President Emmanuel Macron has called a crisis meeting today, focusing on monster uncontrolled wildfires that have forced more than 250,000 people to flee their homes in the Bordeaux region. The suspect in the deadly Berlin Pride attack that left one person dead and 20 Nine hurt was shot and killed by police during a confrontation in a suburb of the city Sunday. This is ABC News. More than a dozen young kids at a summer camp in New Jersey getting sick after eating drug-laced chocolate. ABC's Tony Yates with more.
3: Cynthia Cunningham rushing her 12-year-old daughter to the hospital after getting the call from the East Orange YMCA camp that her child was given drug-laced chocolate by another camper.
4: It's about 13 children. They, for lack of better words, they look like zombies. It was really sad.
3: Cunningham says her child stayed in the hospital until doctors determined that she was absolutely fine. But she questions why the YMCA was allowed to reopen one day later, with this all still being a very active investigation.
1: Officials say one camper shared the mushrooms-infused chocolate with other kids. Back in a court in Miami today, the Tate brothers, the influencers fighting extradition to the UK to face rape and human trafficking charges. Two chances at some growing lottery jackpots. Tonight's Powerball up to $633 million. Tomorrow's Mega Millions, at least $800 million. I'm Sherry Preston, ABC News.
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9: Fresh Lake Air, WYLF weather. Monday starts mostly sunny, then scattered showers and thunderstorms with a near 84 degree high and light southwesterly winds. Monday night brings a chance of showers and thunderstorms around 65. Tuesday turns wetter with showers and thunderstorms likely and highs in the mid 70s. Tuesday night stays unsettled with showers and thunderstorms around 65. Wednesday keeps showers and thunderstorms going near 71. Currently, it's mostly cloudy and 64 degrees, with a southwest wind at 6 miles an hour.
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12: Raven's just giving me the look. He's giving me the look because every time this happens, he doesn't believe like I believe.
13: Yeah, I mean, to me, you know, signs are coincidence most of the time. And a lot of it is stuff that we steer with our own subconscious. But I don't want to tell people not to believe.
12: No.
13: I don't want to be that guy.
12: I believe in signs. Do you believe in signs? What are the signs that are sent to you? 1-800-330-9999. And some of these calls that are coming up, how can you say they're not real? It's next.

0: Shark Week show that was on last night.
1: Yeah.
0: Also, My Strange Shark Addiction also is on this week.
1: Oh, no.
0: And you can stream it as well. This is, you know, people that have over 100 shark tattoos. And this lady that has a shark boyfriend named Alan.
2: My name is Ashley. I live in St. Thomas. And I have a shark boyfriend named Alan.
0: Yep, that's her. And she's really in love with Alan. And she talks about what makes him so attractive.
1: Oh, yeah.
2: I swear, Jerry. One big giant muscle.
0: It makes me uncomfortable when she says that.
1: He's yeah.
0: A big giant muscle.
1: Yeah, okay. But all right.
0: That seems like a lot.
1: Well, I hope people enjoy Shark Week.
2: I just love him, and it makes me so happy.
3: I don't care what anybody thinks. We have a relationship.
1: All right.
0: I don't know what I noticed, though. And also, they still do the real shows that have the historic and the information about sharks. Like, tomorrow night, if you missed it, this past Friday, we had a great interview with a man who leads Jurassic Sharks. That'll be on tomorrow night.
1: Dr. Austin Gallagher, your best friend.
0: I told you 100 times he's not a real doctor. Stop calling him doctor.
1: I mean, that's what he lists on his website.
0: It's not
1: his.
0: He's not a doctor.
1: Dr. Austin Gallagher.
0: That's not it.
1: He's a PhD or something. He's not, like, you know, giving you sharks, you know, like, you know, shots or medications. But, you know, he's a smart guy.
0: Anyway, so all this week, it's going to be all about sharks. And strange thing, I was flipping through the channels last night, and National Geographic Channel also does Shark Week, but they call it Shark Fest. And I was wondering if Discovery Channel gets mad.
1: I don't know if that is it the same owner?
0: I don't think so.
1: Yeah, I don't know. Either way, it's not important. Enjoy the sharks.
0: Yeah, a lot of sharks.
1: Have a great time.
0: Don't be afraid of Jaws.
1: Yeah, I would still be afraid with that. I would exercise a good amount of caution, I would think. I wouldn't, you know, wear a steak going into the ocean. If I saw seals, I wouldn't be swimming there. And if the water's murky, I'd just stay out of it. That's what I would do. But, you know, I mean, or you can marry one and see whether or not that would help you out. But.
0: Alan, he's just one big muscle.
1: Okay, that's enough. Thank you.
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10: Yates County deputies initiated a traffic stop on Route 54A in Jerusalem just before 11 p.m. after observing a vehicle operating with an inadequate passenger side headlamp. The driver, identified as 34-year-old Sierra Anderson from Pulteney, showed signs of intoxication. Anderson was placed through standardized field sobriety tests and arrested for driving while intoxicated. Anderson was charged with DWI, driving while intoxicated with a BAC of 0.08% or higher, and no or inadequate headlamps. She was transported to the Yates County Jail, where she provided a breath sample. Anderson was released and will reappear in the Town of Jerusalem court. Motorists traveling between Geneva and Canandaigua should expect delays beginning this week, as the New York State Department of Transportation begins a pavement improvement project along Routes 5 and 20. Beginning today, Monday, portions of Routes 5 and 20 between Geneva and Canandaigua city lines will be reduced to a single lane with alternating traffic controlled by flaggers. Lane closures will be in effect weekdays from 6 a.m. to 6 p.m. through August 7th. Work will begin at the Geneva city line and progress toward Canandaigua through the towns of Geneva, Seneca, and Hopewell. DOT officials advise drivers they should expect delays and consider using alternate routes whenever possible. A Canandaigua man was arrested Friday on drug impairment charges following a traffic stop in the town of Richmond. Ontario County deputies arrested 29-year-old Justin Reed around 10 p.m. near the intersection of State Route 20A and Quail Road. Deputies determined Reed was impaired by drugs following a series of standardized field sobriety tests. Investigators found two children, aged 3 and 9, inside the vehicle at the time of the stop. Reed was charged with driving while ability impaired by drugs, aggravated driving while intoxicated with a child in the vehicle, operating a motor vehicle with a loud exhaust, and operating a vehicle with tinted windows. Reed was issued uniform traffic tickets and is scheduled to appear in the town of Richmond court to answer the charges. Here's an upcoming blood drive for our listening area. It's being held next week, Thursday, August 6th, at the Branchport Fire Department, located at 3686 State Route 54A in Branchport. The blood drive runs from 1:30 until 6:30. 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Tonight's Powerball jackpot will increase to an estimated $633 million as no players matched all six numbers during Saturday night's drawing.
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12: Fresh Lake Air, WYLF weather. Monday starts mostly sunny, then scattered showers and thunderstorms with a near 84-degree high and light southwesterly winds. Monday night brings a chance of showers and thunderstorms around 65. Tuesday turns wetter, with showers and thunderstorms likely and highs in the mid-70s. Tuesday night stays unsettled with showers and thunderstorms around 65. Wednesday keeps showers and thunderstorms going near 71. Currently, it's clear and 64 degrees with a southwest wind at 5 miles an hour.
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0: The thing about going on vacation is that you try new activities that in your normal life you would never, ever do.
1: Sometimes.
0: If you sign a waiver and you put your life at risk, that's how you know you're on vacation.
1: That's a good time.
0: Yep. But when you tried these activities, how would you rate them? Would you ever do them again? Thumbs up, thumbs down. If you recently did one, we'd love to hear from you. 1-800-330-9999. Raven did one just over this weekend.
1: I'm all in. Yeah. I'll be doing it again.
0: It's next.

0: really just like a problem solver.
1: Yeah.
0: Like, you know what I mean? Like, you're in an area that's popular. If you're willing to spend the bucks, you can have whatever you want.
1: Sophia, mad, sad, or glad this weekend? What was it?
2: I was glad. I got to see my first ever baseball game.
0: Oh, woo! What'd you go see?
2: I saw the Mets.
1: It
2: was awesome.
3: Well, it's kind of like baseball.
1: Yeah.
0: Okay.
2: Is it not?
0: No, the Mets.
2: Oh, no. It was amazing. I had a great time.
1: All right.
0: That's good. Are you a Mets fan now?
2: No. I don't care.
0: All right. Perfect.
2: Yeah. It was, I mean, we got like gracefully snuck into the club that we definitely didn't pay for downstairs.
0: Mm-hmm. That's good.
2: Yeah. We got to watch them like bat, and then we got like floor seats, and the boys were very mad in the nosebleeds.
0: Okay.
1: Oh, good. Sometimes it's nice to be a girl.
2: Yeah.
0: And the good spots, those cool little areas that they have. Every different ballpark, you know, they have these little different things. And when you can get into a cool spot like that, that's awesome.
2: Yeah.
0: Yeah, real memorable.
1: Speaking of mad, sad, or glad, Justin, I know that you were with your friends this weekend. Mad, sad, or glad this weekend?
3: Glad. I had three friends from different parts of the country. Everyone got together in one place, and it was terrific. There was a concert, and there were boat rides, and there was all kinds of vacation food and activity rooms. It was a great weekend.
1: I think this might be the first time all of us were glad for the weekend.
0: I was going to say.
1: That's how you know it was a good summer weekend. Yeah.
0: That and 1,000.
1: All right, 1-800-330-9999. Were you mad, sad, or glad this weekend?
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10: Saturday, Yates County deputies arrested 64-year-old David J. Lee from Rochester after a traffic stop on State Route 54A in the town of Jerusalem. Deputies observed several signs of intoxication on Lee. He was placed through a standardized field sobriety test. A DMV check of his ID revealed it was revoked for prior DWIs. Lee was taken into custody and charged with DWI, driving with a BAC of 0.08% or greater, aggravated unlicensed operation in the first degree, and no or inadequate plate lamps. He was transported to the Yates County Jail, where he provided a chemical breath sample and was held to await arraignment. A Village of Palmyra man was arrested by Wayne County deputies Saturday following a traffic stop in Palmyra. Deputies arrested 26-year-old Donovan Bruni around 3 a.m. Bruni was stopped after he allegedly failed to stop prior to a clearly marked stop line and a steady stop signal. Deputies determined Bruni was operating the vehicle while intoxicated. Bruni was taken into custody and transported to the Wayne County Sheriff's Office, where he voluntarily submitted to a chemical test, revealing a BAC of 0.13%. He was charged with driving while intoxicated with a BAC over 0.08%, and failure to stop at a stop line or steady stop signal. Bruni was issued appearance tickets for Village of Palmyra Court. Saturday, Ontario County deputies got reports of a two-car crash around 8:10 a.m. and responded to the intersection of County Road 4 and Fresh Hour Road. A 43-year-old Naples man was driving north on Fresh Hour Road when he didn't stop at a stop sign, leading to a crash with another car being driven by a 30-year-old Geneva man who was driving east on County Road 4. Both cars went off the road and ended in a yard near the intersection. The Geneva man's car rolled over but ended upright. He was taken to a hospital for treatment of minor injuries and then released. The man from Naples was taken to Strong by Mercy Flight and is listed in stable condition. A Canandaigua teenager was arrested Saturday following an investigation into a reported order of protection violation that originated in the city of Canandaigua. Ontario County deputies arrested 18-year-old Luke Schaefer around 4:30 a.m. at an address on Kensington Court in the town of Victor. Investigators determined Schaefer picked up a juvenile female from her home address in Canandaigua and drove her to Victor, which violated an active stay-away order protection in place against him. Schaefer was placed under arrest and charged with criminal contempt in the second degree. He was transported to the Ontario County Jail for pre-arraignment detention. Additional charges from Canandaigua Police are pending.
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12: Fresh Lake Air, WYLF weather. Monday starts mostly sunny, then scattered showers and thunderstorms with a near 84 degree high and light southwesterly winds. Monday night brings a chance of showers and thunderstorms around 65. Tuesday turns wetter with showers and thunderstorms likely and highs in the mid 70s. Tuesday night stays unsettled with showers and thunderstorms around 65. Wednesday keeps showers and thunderstorms going near 71. Currently, it's clear and 64 degrees. With a southwest wind at 3 miles an hour.
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1: It was Anna's girl's weekend, and best friend Danielle was mad. Super mad.
0: She was super mad, my best friend Danielle. We had a little bit of a girl's weekend. It was super fun. We went away for a couple nights. And normally Danielle is so even keel, but she was mad when this couple wouldn't stop gazing into each other's eyes at the bar. Like 45 minutes, they didn't break a stare, guys.
2: I mean, in the middle of the dance floor, it's weird.
0: Right. You're not moving. You're just holding each other, staring from 1 foot, like 12 inches, eye to eye. It's weird.
2: That's weird.
0: Yeah. Raven, producer Sophia, producer Justin, that's not the only reason why she was mad.

0: and arrested for driving while intoxicated. Anderson was charged with DWI, driving while intoxicated with a BAC of 0.08% or higher, and no or inadequate headlamps. She was transported to the Yates County Jail, where she provided a breath sample. Anderson was released and will reappear in the Town of Jerusalem court. Motorists traveling between Geneva and Canandaigua should expect delays beginning this week as the New York State Department of Transportation begins a pavement improvement project along Routes 5 and 20. Beginning today, Monday, portions of Routes 5 and 20 between Geneva and Canandaigua city lines will be reduced to a single lane with alternating traffic controlled by flaggers. Lane closures will be in effect weekdays from 6 a.m. to 6 p.m. through August 7th. Work will begin at the Geneva city line and progress toward Canandaigua through the towns of Geneva, Seneca, and Hopewell. DOT officials advise drivers they should expect delays and consider using alternate routes whenever possible. A Canandaigua man was arrested Friday on drug impairment charges following a traffic stop in the town of Richmond. Ontario County deputies arrested 29-year-old Justin Reed around 10 p.m. near the intersection of State Route 20A and Quail Road. Deputies determined Reed was impaired by drugs following a series of standardized field sobriety tests. Investigators found two children, aged 3 and 9, inside the vehicle at the time of the stop. Reed was charged with driving while ability impaired by drugs, aggravated driving while intoxicated with a child in the vehicle, operating a motor vehicle with a loud exhaust, and operating a vehicle with tinted windows. Reed was issued uniform traffic tickets and is scheduled to appear in the Town of Richmond court to answer the charges. Here's an upcoming blood drive for our listening area. It's being held next week, Thursday, August 6th, at the Branchport Fire Department, located at 3686 State Route 54A in Branchport. The blood drive runs from 1:30 until 6:30. 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Tonight's Powerball jackpot will increase to an estimated $633 million as no players matched all six numbers during Saturday night's drawing.
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4: Fresh Lake Air, WYLF weather. Monday starts mostly sunny, then scattered showers and thunderstorms with a near 84-degree high and light southwesterly winds. Monday night brings a chance of showers and thunderstorms around 65. Tuesday turns wetter, with showers and thunderstorms likely and highs in the mid-70s. Tuesday night stays unsettled with showers and thunderstorms around 65. Wednesday keeps showers and thunderstorms going near 71. Currently, it's clear and 68 degrees, with a southwest wind at 9 miles an hour.
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0: $800 is the cash jackpot today for Can't Beat Raven. Hey, Eleni, you ready to play?
2: Yes.
0: All right, let's do this. Can you please ask Raven to leave the room?
2: Raven, can you please leave the room?
3: You got it. Good luck, Lenny. $800. Here we go.
0: All right. All right, you feeling confident? You know your stuff?
2: Yes.
0: I love it. Raven can't hear us. We're in a soundproof studio. He just walked out the door. I'm going to ask you these five pop culture questions. Eleni, you have 3 seconds to answer each one. I'll bring them back in. Ask them the same questions. Whoever gets the most right wins. Ties go to Raven. Are you ready to play?
2: Yeah.
0: Here we go. Number one, Cheech and Chong, Sia, Pedro Pascal, and Kate Hudson are amongst the list of celebrities that are getting stars on the Hollywood Walk of Fame this year. What famous theater sits along the Walk of Fame?
2: The Hollywood Theater.
0: Number two, Mick Jagger got real and said there's nothing good about aging. You forget everything. He's the front man for what band?
2: Rolling Stone.
0: Number three, Toy Story 5 did it. Crossed the $1 billion mark, making it the highest grossing movie of the year so far. What's the name of Jesse's horse in Toy Story 5?
2: Cameron.
0: And number four, LeBron James is no longer a Laker. He has signed with what team?
2: The Knicks.
0: And number five, Shark Week is back on the Discovery Channel. Which animated shark from Finding Nemo says fish are friends, not food?
2: Bruce.
0: Let me bring Raven back in. Here we go. Hi, Raven.
3: Yo.
0: Here we go. 2 out of 5 for Eleni.
3: All right, not great. Let's see how I do, Eleni.
0: All right, number one, Cheech and Chong, Sia, Pedro Pascal, and Kate Hudson are amongst the list of celebrities that are getting stars on the Hollywood Walk of Fame this year.
3: Okay.
0: What famous theater sits along the Walk of Fame?
3: The Chinese Theater.
0: That's right. The TCL Chinese Theater.
3: The name has changed the sponsorship many times over the years, but it's an awesome place. If you've never been there before, I actually saw Braveheart there.
0: Number two, Mick Jagger got real and said there's nothing good about aging. You forget everything. He's the front man for what band?
3: Rolling Stones. And yes. I mean, there's not a lot of people that can do it like him at that age.
0: I think he turned 83 this weekend.
3: I don't even know how old he is, but like, seriously.
0: Number three, Toy Story 5 did it. Crossed the $1 billion mark, making it the highest grossing movie of the year so far. Mm. What's the name of Jesse's horse in Toy Story 5?
3: It's Bullseye, right?
0: Bullseye is correct. Yeah, it's always Bullseye. Number four, LeBron James is no longer a Laker. He signed with what team?
3: 76ers. An interesting choice.
0: Yep. And not one that people thought. They thought for sure he was going to Miami.
3: He played with Embiid, and they won a gold medal together at one of the Olympics. It's an interesting choice again.
0: Number five, Shark Week is back on the Discovery Channel. Which animated shark from Finding Nemo says fish are friends, not food?
3: Bruce. I mean, they all say it together. It's part of the pledge, but Bruce.
0: All right, Eleni, 5-2 today. That's going to get you an Ann on Raven t-shirt.
2: I'll get them next time, hopefully. Thank you. I hope so, too. I can't beat Raven.
0: Thanks for playing, Eleni. Hold on.
3: Enjoy that shirt, girl. Better luck next time. $900 tomorrow, Anna.
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2: Fresh Lake Air, WYLF weather. Monday starts mostly sunny, then scattered showers and thunderstorms with a near 84 degree high and light southwesterly winds. Monday night brings a chance of showers and thunderstorms around 65. Tuesday turns wetter, with showers and thunderstorms likely and highs in the mid-70s. Tuesday night stays unsettled with showers and thunderstorms around 65. Wednesday keeps showers and thunderstorms going near 71. Currently, it's clear and 70 degrees, with a south-southwest wind at 5 miles an hour.
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4: Every once in a while, something is said in this studio that reminds us all of the huge generation gaps that we have. We were talking about Brad Pitt, and producer Sophia said she didn't care about Brad Pitt because he's old. And we all just stopped in our tracks and were like, okay.
5: I mean, he's timeless. He's timeless.
4: It's another round of generation wars. It's coming up next.

0: people enjoy Shark Week?
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2: I don't care what anybody thinks. We have a relationship.
0: All right.
3: I don't know what I noticed, though. And also, they still do the real shows that have the historic and the information about sharks. Like tomorrow night, if you missed it this past Friday, we had a great interview with a man who leads Jurassic Sharks. That'll be on tomorrow night.
0: Dr. Austin Gallagher, your best friend.
3: I told you 100 times he's not a real doctor. Stop calling him doctor.
0: I mean, that's what he lists on his website.
3: He's not
0: a doctor. Dr. Austin Gallagher.
3: That's not it.
0: He's a PhD or something. He's not like, giving you sharks, shots or medications. But, he's a smart guy.
3: Anyway, so all this week, it's going to be all about sharks. And strange thing, I was flipping through the channels last night, and National Geographic Channel also does Shark Week, but they call it Shark Fest. And I was wondering if Discovery Channel gets mad.
0: I don't know. Is it the same owner?
3: I don't think so.
0: Yeah, I don't know. Either way, it's not important. Enjoy the sharks.
3: Yeah, a lot of sharks.
0: Have a great time.
3: Don't be afraid of Jaws.
0: Yeah, I would still be afraid with that. I would exercise a good amount of caution, I would think. I wouldn't, wear a steak going into the ocean. If I saw seals, I wouldn't be swimming there. And if the water's murky, I'd just stay out of it. That's what I would do. But, or you can marry one and see whether or not that would help you out. But.
3: Alan, he's just one big muscle.
0: Okay, that's enough. Thank you.
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14: Saturday, Yates County deputies arrested 64-year-old David J. Lee from Rochester after a traffic stop on State Route 54A in the town of Jerusalem. Deputies observed several signs of intoxication on Lee. He was placed through a standardized field sobriety test. A DMV check of his ID revealed it was revoked for prior DWIs. Lee was taken into custody and charged with DWI, driving with a BAC of 0.08% or greater, aggravated unlicensed operation in the first degree, and no or inadequate plate lamps. He was transported to the Yates County Jail, where he provided a chemical breath sample and was held to await arraignment. A Village of Palmyra man was arrested by Wayne County deputies Saturday following a traffic stop in Palmyra. Deputies arrested 26-year-old Donovan Bruni around 3 a.m. Bruni was stopped after he allegedly failed to stop prior to a clearly marked stop line and a steady stop signal. Deputies determined Bruni was operating the vehicle while intoxicated. Bruni was taken into custody and transported to the Wayne County Sheriff's Office, where he voluntarily submitted to a chemical test, revealing a BAC of 0.13%. He was charged with driving while intoxicated with a BAC over 0.08%, and failure to stop at a stop line or steady stop signal. Bruni was issued appearance tickets for Village of Palmyra Court. Saturday, Ontario County deputies got reports of a two-car crash around 8:10 a.m. and responded to the intersection of County Road 4 and Freshour Road. A 43-year-old Naples man was driving north on Freshour Road when he didn't stop at a stop sign, leading to a crash with another car being driven by a 30-year-old Geneva man who was driving east on County Road 4. Both cars went off the road and ended in a yard near the intersection. The Geneva man's car rolled over but ended upright. He was taken to a hospital for treatment of minor injuries and then released. The man from Naples was taken to Strong by Mercy Flight and is listed in stable condition. A Canandaigua teenager was arrested Saturday following an investigation into a reported order of protection violation that originated in the city of Canandaigua. Ontario County deputies arrested 18-year-old Luke Schaefer around 4:30 a.m. at an address on Kensington Court in the town of Victor. Investigators determined Schaefer picked up a juvenile female from her home address in Canandaigua and drove her to Victor, which violated an active stayaway order protection in place against him. Schaefer was placed under arrest and charged with criminal contempt in the second degree. He was transported to the Ontario County Jail for pre-arraignment detention. Additional charges from Canandaigua Police are pending.
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16: Fresh Lake Air, WYLF weather. Monday starts mostly sunny, then scattered showers and thunderstorms with a near 84 degree high and light southwesterly winds. Monday night brings a chance of showers and thunderstorms around 65. Tuesday turns wetter with showers and thunderstorms likely and highs in the mid 70s. Tuesday night stays unsettled with showers and thunderstorms around 65. Wednesday keeps showers and thunderstorms going near 71. Currently, it's clear and 70 degrees. With a south wind at 7 miles an hour.
3: The thing about going on vacation is that you try new activities that in your normal life you would never, ever do.
0: Sometimes, yeah.
3: If you sign a waiver and you put your life at risk, that's how you know you're on vacation.
0: That's a good time.
3: Yep. But when you tried these activities, how would you rate them? Would you ever do them again? Thumbs up, thumbs down. If you recently did one, we'd love to hear from you. 1-800-330-9999. Raven did one just over this weekend.
0: I'm all in. I'll be doing it again.
3: It's next.

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1: ABC News, I'm Sherry Preston. Chaos amid gunfire at a Seattle food festival.
2: They were stepping over people. There was a lot of food on the floor, and there were people on the floor. There were kids, strollers.
1: Roberto Ramirez caught in the crush of people running when police say two people started shooting at each other. Three are dead, four more hurt. One of those suspects is in custody. Officials in France say a major wildfire has stopped growing, but the fires in France and Spain are still burning. The Bordeaux wine country still threatened. And over the border in Spain, ABC's Marcus Moore.
3: Spain declaring their first ever national emergency due to fires. More than 100,000 people either evacuating or ordered to shelter in place. Outside Valencia Saturday, authorities say a 78-year-old man was found dead, the country's first fire casualty.
1: The pause in fighting holding between the U.S. and Iran, but Saudi Arabia says it shot down drones fired by an Iranian-backed militia. This is ABC News. OpenAI chief Sam Altman at the White House this week seeking approval for the company's most powerful generative AI model yet.
4: The system, capable of solving an 80-year-old math problem, could also take on complex tasks for businesses and the government. But that same ability to act more independently is also raising safety concerns. After OpenAI's system was able to hack into another AI platform called Hugging Face during a security test. Hugging Face's CEO calls the hack unprecedented.
1: ABC Sophie Flay. President Trump tours a GM factory in Milford, Michigan today and is expected to defend his tariff policies. Michigan is a state that heavily relies on Canada, and recent 50% tariff increases on imported auto parts and other items have created some serious concerns there. UN Development Program warning that Iran and the war, rising energy and food prices because of it, have the potential to pushing 45 million more people into poverty in the coming years. I'm Sherry Preston, ABC News.
5: 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Yankees baseball, they could not complete a series sweep of the Philadelphia Phillies. They lose yesterday by an 11-4 score. Ben Rice does hit a home run. Also has a double for the Yankees, who strike out 13 times. The Yankees now open up a big four-game series in Chicago against the White Sox tonight. Max Fried on the mound, the lefty, is 4-3. The New York Mets beat the Dodgers yesterday 8-3 as they avoid not just a series sweep, but a season sweep as well, as this is their first win against the Dodgers all season long. Freddy Peralta pitched well in what might be his final start before potentially being traded. Mets match up against Atlanta tonight. Zach Thornton on the mound. 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I'm Matt Pauly with the Sports Flash on Fresh Lake Air, WYLF.
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13: Fresh Lake Air, WYLF weather. Monday starts mostly sunny, then scattered showers and thunderstorms with a near 84 degree high and light southwesterly winds. Monday night brings a chance of showers and thunderstorms around 65. Tuesday turns wetter, with showers and thunderstorms likely and highs in the mid-70s. Tuesday night stays unsettled with showers and thunderstorms around 65. Wednesday keeps showers and thunderstorms going near 71. Currently, it's clear and 72 degrees, with a south-southwest wind at 6 miles an hour.
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Oh my gosh, you guys, how have we already gotten to the last week of July? I swear, this summer is just flying by. It is unbelievable that, what is it, Saturday is August? I don't think I'm ready for this. We've got Rick Astley, Sheryl Crow coming up. That's right, I gave you a warning that you're going to get Rickrolled. Here's Gautier.

0: Oh, there you go. You got Rickrolled. At least I gave you a warning. It's a fun way to start a Monday, though, right? It's Ashley Ryan with you. We do have another recall involving food. This is involving eggs sold at Kroger. It is under the Kroger, Simple Truth, and Brookshire's brand names. About 19 million eggs may be contaminated with salmonella. So the recall in effect there.
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0: 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Cold Stone Creamery introducing a limited time cookies and peanut butter ice cream taco featuring a warm waffle shell filled with ice cream blended with Oreo cookie pieces and Reese's candy, then topped with chocolate drizzle, crushed Oreo cookies, and Reese's peanut butter sauce. 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
2: Fresh Lake Air. WYLF weather. Monday starts mostly sunny, then scattered showers and thunderstorms with a near 84 degree high and light southwesterly winds. Monday night brings a chance of showers and thunderstorms around 65. Tuesday turns wetter, with showers and thunderstorms likely and highs in the mid-70s. Tuesday night stays unsettled with showers and thunderstorms around 65. Wednesday keeps showers and thunderstorms going near 71. Currently, it's clear and 72 degrees, with a south-southwest wind at 5 miles an hour.
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1: ABC News, I'm Sherry Preston. A pause in U.S. attacks on Iran. Sources say the White House is holding off on strikes while negotiators go back to the bargaining table. The search is on in Seattle for at least one more gunman in yesterday's deadly shooting. Three people were shot and killed during a food festival at the Space Needle. Four others were hurt. Roberto Ramirez was caught in the panic that followed.
2: All the vendors got behind the plywood because of the shooter until, I don't know, it was like 5 minutes. Then it was kind of like, you know, a big silence. And it wasn't until like 15 minutes later the cops started showing up.
1: A monster wildfire in France has forced 220,000 people from their homes. However, the country's interior minister said today that fire has stopped growing. Fire is also burning in Spain. One person there was killed. The trial begins today for Lindsay Clancy in Massachusetts. The former nurse killed her three children 19 days after being discharged from a psychiatric hospital. This is ABC News. Drought, demand, and supply disruptions, all of it's helped push beef prices to record highs this summer. The government now dismissing fears about a parasitic larva in cattle to try and bring those prices down.
3: 11 months ago, with the parasitic New World screwworm creeping toward Texas, Agriculture Secretary Brooke Rollins suspended imports of cattle from Mexico, saying at the time,
4: "Do we expect beef prices to continue to rise, perhaps?"
3: Despite the ban, the first screwworm was detected in the U.S. in June, but with beef prices at an all-time high, Rollins has lifted the ban on imports of Mexican cattle, starting with the port of entry in Douglas, Arizona, next month. Jim Ryan, ABC News.
1: Putting food on the table is taking money out of our savings. A new survey says nearly one in five American adults are dipping into savings just to pay for groceries. More than 5% are being forced to use payday advance loans for food. And the Urban Institute, which conducted the survey, says food costs are up 32% in the past 5 years. Sherry Preston, ABC News.
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9: Fresh Lake Air, WYLF weather. Monday starts mostly sunny, then scattered showers and thunderstorms with a near 84-degree high and light southwesterly winds. Monday night brings a chance of showers and thunderstorms around 65. Tuesday turns wetter, with showers and thunderstorms likely and highs in the mid-70s. Tuesday night stays unsettled with showers and thunderstorms around 65. Wednesday keeps showers and thunderstorms going near 71. Currently, it's clear and 73 degrees with a west-southwest wind at 6 miles an hour.
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Toto with Africa. It's Ashley Ryan starting off the week on a good note with you here. We've got Eurythmics and Earth, Wind, and Fire on the way, but right now it is one of my favorites. Dan and Shay with Tequila.

0: Eurythmics with Sweet Dreams. It's Ashley Ryan. Well, the cyclosporiasis outbreak is ongoing, and there is potentially another smaller one that is growing as well. Most of the outbreak contained to Michigan, Ohio, Indiana, Kentucky, and West Virginia, and ER doctors letting people know if they are curious about their symptoms and if that would be cyclosporiasis. They just basically said this one thing that'll let you know you have it. It's not subtle. I think that's all we need to know.
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0: Looks like we've got a new sequel in the works. Paramount has officially given the green light for a sequel to Tom Cruise's Days of Thunder. It, of course, will still star Tom Cruise, returning to his original role as NASCAR driver Cole Trickle. He will also produce the project alongside Jerry Bruckheimer. And no word yet on if the sequel will bring back any of the other A-list casts like Nicole Kidman, Cary Elwes, and Randy Quaid. It is expected to be Cruise's next major production following his eco-disaster film Digger, which comes out in October.
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2: Fresh Lake Air, WYLF weather. Today stays mostly sunny. Then scattered showers and thunderstorms develop with a chance of precipitation and a high near 84. Tonight brings a chance of showers and thunderstorms with a low around 65 and light southerly winds. Tuesday turns wetter with showers and thunderstorms likely through the day and temperatures in the mid-70s. Tuesday night remains showery and stormy around 65. Currently, it's clear and 75 degrees with a south-southwest wind at 5 miles an hour.
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0: Commodores with Easy. It's Ashley Ryan with you, and get ready to return to a world of pure imagination. Willy Wonka and the Chocolate Factory, the classic Willy Wonka, I should say, starring Gene Wilder, is returning to theaters next month for the film's 55th anniversary. It was released back in 1971 and was apparently a flop when it first came out, before growing into a cult hit and a full-fledged classic. Well, it took a while, but it got there.
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Air Supply, all out of love. I'm Ashley Ryan. Conan O'Brien wants to set the record straight on what's going on with his hair. He got trolled on the internet after appearing on a podcast and says he got a painful scalp sunburn after attending the 3-hour-long opening event for the Obama Presidential Center. Then he basically felt like his scalp was on fire. He put oil on it to try to help it and then forgot he was going on camera. And that was the result. Whoopsie.

0: Madonna with Papa Don't Preach. It's Ashley Ryan with you. And the job market's hard, let's be honest. But there are some cities where they have a faster job growth than others. And according to LinkedIn, the latest Cities on the Rise report suggests that Augusta, Georgia is number one as far as job opportunities, followed by Richmond, Virginia, Reno, Nevada, Northport, Bradenton, Sarasota, Harrisburg, Charleston, Pensacola, Austin, Portland, Maine, and Tulsa.
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3: It may be time for couples to have separate bathrooms because a new study now finds that 70% of couples surveyed are currently in the middle of a, quote, bathroom war. And nearly 20% of respondents admit to ending a relationship because of their ex's bathroom habits. So here are some of the survey results. For men, the biggest issue was how much hair their partner left in the shower drain. For women, they were turned off by the mess and the smells a boyfriend or husband left behind in the bathroom. The top bathroom fight between couples is about leaving the toilet paper roll empty. And 1 in 10 adults surveyed, they say they had a second bathroom installed in their home to avoid their partner's annoying habits. Another 10% specifically looked for a home with 2 bathrooms during their last move. So, consider what we've done in my house, an extra bathroom in your next home upgrade. I'm John Tesh with today's Intelligence for Your Life Minute.
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0: To a new report by the Aspen Institute, only about a quarter of us have our stuff together, basically. About three quarters of households in the U.S. fall short of having enough money to survive financial setbacks and reach major life milestones. That says that basically we don't have enough. We don't have 6 weeks of take-home pay and savings. We aren't able to support our family's physical and mental health, pay for college, be homeowners, and have retirement security. Yeah, because that's like full adulting.
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2: WYLF News of the Finger Lakes. I'm Ken Haight reporting.
3: A Town of Sodus man was arrested by Wayne County deputies Friday following an investigation into a disturbance in the village of Sodus. Deputies arrested 56-year-old Michael Frank around 11 p.m. Frank was taken into custody after he allegedly communicated a threat to harm others by telephone. He was charged with aggravated harassment in the second degree. Frank was transported to the Wayne County Jail to await arraignment. Governor Hochul announced a new initiative for all current SUNY students with a valid student ID card or incoming SUNY students with an admission letter to receive free admission to the Great New York State Fair Thursday, August 27th for Student Youth Day. Free admission opportunity for current and incoming SUNY students is part of the Great New York State Fair's focus on providing more New Yorkers with a chance to see the exciting, informative, and fun activities available at the fair from August 26th through September 7th. Yates County Public Health is offering free training sessions to help local employers and workers prepare for new state workplace Narcan requirements. The one-hour session will cover overdose response, concussion awareness, fall prevention, and basic workplace safety. Participants also will receive free Narcan, a nasal spray used to reverse an opioid overdose. Training sessions are scheduled for this Wednesday, July 29th, and Tuesday, August 25th at the Yates County Office Building Auditorium in Penn Yan. A third session will be held Thursday, September 24th at Our Town Rocks in Dundee. The training comes ahead of an update to New York State Labor Regulation Section 27F, which is scheduled to take effect December 12th. The Yates County Chamber of Commerce also serves as a Narcan distribution site. Businesses can pick up free Narcan nasal spray at the chamber office from 9 a.m. to 4 p.m. Monday through Friday. Each kit contains two single-dose devices and instructions for administering the medication. A free drive-through pop-up food pantry will be happening this Wednesday, July 29th, beginning at 4 p.m. The free drive-through pantry is being held at the Canisius American Legion on Marshall Road in Canisius. The pantry begins at 4 and is sponsored by Foodlink and the Canisius United Church.
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5: Fresh Lake Air, WYLF weather. Today stays mostly sunny. Then scattered showers and thunderstorms develop with a chance of precipitation and a high near 84. Tonight brings a chance of showers and thunderstorms with a low around 65 and light southerly winds. Tuesday turns wetter with showers and thunderstorms likely through the day and temperatures in the mid-70s. Tuesday night remains showery and stormy around 65. Currently, it's clear and 75 degrees with a north wind at 0 miles an hour.
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0: Elton John with Sad Songs. It's Ashley Ryan with you. He is on the new Rolling Stones album, which, by the way, I think I mentioned debuted at number 7 on the Billboard Top 200. It's actually their 39th, the Rolling Stones' 39th Top 10 album, which is a record. The next closest is Barbara Streisand at 34, which I wouldn't have guessed.
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2: ABC News, I'm Michelle Franzen. Seattle police and state authorities investigating Sunday's deadly shooting at a food festival in the heart of the city's downtown. Three people were killed, four others injured, including a toddler. Police say it appears two suspects were involved in a dispute and a shootout. One is in custody, and the search for the other suspect continues. ABC's Alex Stone is on scene and has witness sound.
3: A bullet landed into the tree that was right next to us.
4: Ava Hendricks was at the festival with her family when the gunfire erupted.
3: It was very scary, and like after the whole thing was over, you know, and we're just waiting for the police to come, and we're just looking at each other like, how are we still alive? You know, like, how did we make it through that?
4: One suspect has been taken into custody. Police say another suspect is still on the loose.
2: A fragile pause in hostilities between the U.S. and Iran, the White House says, to give diplomacy a chance to take root. It follows 2 weeks of airstrikes between both sides. On Wall Street, stocks are mixed this hour. This is ABC News. The Agriculture Department is lifting its ban on importing beef from Mexico.
5: 11 months ago, with the parasitic New World screwworm creeping toward Texas, Agriculture Secretary Brooke Rollins suspended imports of cattle from Mexico, saying at the time,
6: do we expect beef prices to continue to rise, perhaps?
5: Despite the ban, the first screwworm was detected in the U.S. in June. But with beef prices at an all-time high, Rollins has lifted the ban on imports of Mexican cattle, starting with the port of entry in Douglas, Arizona, next month. Jim Ryan, ABC News.
2: An investigation is underway after more than a dozen campers at a YMCA in New Jersey got sick at a summer camp after allegedly consuming mushroom-laced edibles. Camp officials say that one camper shared the chocolate edibles with children between the ages of 10 and 13 years old. Authorities say that they are all said to be in stable condition. I'm Michelle Franzen, ABC News.
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9: Fresh Lake Air, WYLF weather. Today stays mostly sunny. Then scattered showers and thunderstorms develop with a chance of precipitation and a high near 84. Tonight brings a chance of showers and thunderstorms with a low around 65 and light southerly winds. Tuesday turns wetter with showers and thunderstorms likely through the day and temperatures in the mid-70s. Tuesday night remains showery and stormy around 65. Currently, it's clear and 77 degrees. With a west wind at 5 miles an hour.
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Cyndi Lauper all through the night. Okay, what is your favorite song? Think about it, right? And how often do you listen to it? Because according to new research, music fans listen to their favorite song 343 times a year on average. That's it, almost once a day. Do you fit into that category? We've got Robbie Dupree, Ed Sheeran, and Bieber coming up. Here's Lifehouse.

0: Robbie Dupree with Steal Away. So I mentioned that music fans listen to their favorite song 343 times a year on average. In fact, on average, they only have six artists in their rotation at one time. That's right. That might get boring to some people, but over a quarter of us say we're content with being stuck in our loop and we don't want to broaden our musical horizons.
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0: Billy Ocean with Suddenly. It's Ashley Ryan. Well, it suddenly seems like AI is taking over everything, right? It's growing at breakneck speed. Billions are being thrown into developing technology. Data centers are popping up everywhere, and people are not loving it. According to Mark Cuban, some companies aren't going to be able to sustain it financially. That is at least what he thinks. He did a panel discussion and even went as far as to predict that a lot of the AI data centers that have been and are being created will eventually be leveled and turned into pickleball courts. I would actually probably get more use out of that.
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2: Fresh Lake Air, WYLF weather. Today stays mostly sunny. Then scattered showers and thunderstorms develop with a chance of precipitation and a high near 84. Tonight brings a chance of showers and thunderstorms with a low around 65 and light southerly winds. Tuesday turns wetter with showers and thunderstorms likely through the day and temperatures in the mid-70s. Tuesday night remains showery and stormy around 65. Currently, it's clear and 79 degrees with a west-northwest wind at 6 miles an hour.
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1: ABC News, I'm Michelle Franson. Following 2 weeks of renewed hostilities, the U.S. and Iran now agreeing to pause airstrikes. The White House says President Trump decided against striking Iran forcefully over the weekend. Sources tell ABC News one big reason was to preserve anti-missile defense systems like Patriots. Here's ABC's Karen Travers.
2: The president also spoke to Axios this morning, and he said that he would consider going back to what he called, quote, very strong military action if talks between the U.S. and Iran were to fail. And he also said he's not really willing to give diplomacy all that much time. He was pushed on how long he is willing to give the diplomatic talks at this point, and he said either it goes fast or not at all.
1: Federal health regulators tracing the surge of cyclosporiasis cases, one of the biggest now in U.S. history. The CDC says four more states are now linked to recent cases of the parasitic illness and shredded lettuce iceberg lettuce. This is ABC News. A nonpartisan think tank is out with new research showing how difficult it is becoming for Americans to make ends meet and to feed their families in an uncertain economy.
3: Putting food on the table is taking money out of our savings. A new survey says nearly one in five American adults is dipping into savings just to pay for groceries. And more than 5% are being forced to use payday advance loans to buy food. The Urban Institute, which conducted the survey, says food costs are up 32% in the last 5 years.
1: ABC's Sherry Preston reporting. In Massachusetts, opening statements are underway today in the trial of Lindsay Clancy. She's the mother accused of killing her three young children. Clancy's attorneys are expected to argue she suffered from postpartum psychosis at the time of the alleged murders, and she also allegedly suffered injuries after the death of her children. Analysts say the defense is also expected to claim that the treatment she received then was inadequate. Michelle Franzen, ABC News.
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6: Fresh Lake Air, WYLF weather. Today stays mostly sunny, then scattered showers and thunderstorms develop with a chance of precipitation and a high near 84. Tonight brings a chance of showers and thunderstorms with a low around 65 and light southerly winds. Tuesday turns wetter with showers and thunderstorms likely through the day and temperatures in the mid-70s. Tuesday night remains showery and stormy around 65. Currently, it's mostly cloudy and 79 degrees. With a west-northwest wind at 6 miles an hour.
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Scotty, Austin, James, Ingram, baby, come to me. It's Ashley Ryan. Well, all has been pretty quiet on the Taylor Swift and Travis Kelce front. The two got married on July 3rd, which, hard to believe, that was almost a month ago. I know. I don't know where the time goes. So I wonder if they're just taking the world's longest honeymoon or what.

0: contest. They called it Game of Thrones and challenged dozens of people to drink a non-alcoholic sparkling beverage out of brand new toilets using large straws. Whoever emptied the container first went on to the next round, where they had to sit on a closed toilet seat as long as possible. The last one seated won about $1,200. Would you do that for $1,200?
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0: BG's, how deep is your love? Well, there are all sorts of ways to beat the heat. 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
2: Fresh Lake Air. WYLF weather. Today stays mostly sunny. Then scattered showers and thunderstorms develop with a chance of precipitation and a high near 84. Tonight brings a chance of showers and thunderstorms, with a low around 65 and light southerly winds. Tuesday turns wetter, with showers and thunderstorms likely through the day and temperatures in the mid-70s. Tuesday night remains showery and stormy around 65. Currently, it's mostly clear and 79 degrees, with a north wind at 0 miles an hour.
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0: and Mad About You. It's Ashley Ryan wrapping up my Monday with you. Yes, I know. I earlier said Friday. I have no idea why. I normally can easily tell the difference between a Friday and a Monday, but clearly everything is blurring together for me today. And maybe I'm wishing it's already the end of the week. I'm not quite sure, but thanks for bearing with me. I promise I'll figure out what day it is tomorrow. That will be Tuesday. Have a great rest of your day.
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1: ABC News, I'm Michelle Franz, and gas prices in the U.S. showing a little decline after President Trump backed away from hitting Iran hard with strikes over the weekend. Maritime traffic, though, still stalled in the Strait of Hormuz for oil and goods. Patrick DeHaan of Gas Buddy tells ABC News that the market remains volatile due to refinery issues in the Gulf and the ongoing war between Ukraine and Russia.
2: Gasoline and diesel only down 2 or 3 cents. That's only about a 2% drop. And part of the reason for that is that refining continues to be impacted. So while the price of oil is down significantly, the price of what comes out of a refinery is down nowhere nearly as significant. And that's something to keep an eye on here, that even if there is de-escalation between the U.S. and Iran, if no new attacks emerge, we're still looking at Ukrainian drone attacks in Russia.
1: Along the border of Spain and France, evacuations continue as crews battle wildfires whipped up by dry and hot conditions and winds. The fires now blamed for at least one death in Spain. This is ABC News. In Seattle, three people are dead and four injured following last night's shooting at a food festival.
3: First responders rushing to the festival, attempting to revive two of the people who were shot. But both of those victims ultimately declared dead on scene. Four other people, including a two-year-old, were transported by firefighters to a local hospital after sustaining injuries. One of them later died. One suspect has been taken into custody. Police say another suspect is still on the loose.
1: ABC's Alex Stone, a new cybersecurity alliance gaining traction in the tech world following recent major AI hacking incidents.
4: NVIDIA, SpaceX, Dell, and Microsoft are among the companies joining forces on the Open Secure AI Alliance. The goal? To create advanced cybersecurity tools to guard against attacks from artificial intelligence, like the one where two of OpenAI's models hacked into the website Hugging Face.
1: ABC's Mike DeBusky. There were no winning matching Powerball or Mega Millions drawings over the weekend. Michelle Franz in ABC News.
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7: Fresh Lake Air, WYLF weather. Today stays mostly sunny. Then scattered showers and thunderstorms develop with a chance of precipitation and a high near 84. Tonight brings a chance of showers.

0: showers and thunderstorms, with a low around 65 and light southerly winds. Tuesday turns wetter, with showers and thunderstorms likely through the day and temperatures in the mid-70s. Tuesday night remains showery and stormy around 65. Currently, it's partly cloudy and 81 degrees, with a west-southwest wind at 3 miles an hour.
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0: Mario Speedwagon and can't fight this feeling. 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Researchers found that people are more likely to make more frivolous, impulsive purchases if they're shopping on their phones than when they're facing a computer. Backstreet Boys on the way, also Billy Joel.
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2: 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Today stays mostly sunny,

0: 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I'm Tim McLaughlin. A Scottish runner has set a new world record for the world's fastest mile. At a track and field meet of the world's top athletes in London recently, Scottish runner Josh Kerr broke the men's 27-year record, claiming the world's fastest mile at 3 minutes and 42 seconds.
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1: ABC News, I'm Michelle Franzen. President Trump, while traveling to Michigan to speak at an economic event, says he's in no rush to reach a temporary ceasefire deal with Iran. It comes after the president backed away from hitting Iran hard with strikes over the weekend, he says, to give diplomacy a chance. The president says Iran wants to restart talks.
2: I have a lot of patience. I have plenty of time. Plenty of time. Their whole shoreline's wiped out. The strait is in very good shape. And we're talking right now. You know, they wanted to talk.
1: Sources tell ABC News the pause in strikes is also out of concern for the U.S. stockpile of air defense systems, including Patriots. Seattle authorities continue to search for a second suspect wanted in connection with the deadly shooting at a food festival last night. Three people were killed, four others injured. Police say a 15-year-old is in custody. Temporary protected status, or TPS, for more than 300,000 Haitians set to expire today, along with protections for thousands of Syrians. It follows a Supreme Court ruling last month. This is ABC News. Former FBI Director James Comey's attorneys filed a motion to dismiss the indictment charging him over the Seashell Formation that he posted on social media that read 8647 last year. Federal prosecutors claim that was a threat against President Trump's life. Here's ABC's Peter Harlambous.
3: Defense lawyers accused the Department of Justice of singling out Comey to, quote, prosecute one of the president's most prominent critics. They argue that the photo of seashells arranged in the numbers 8647 are a kind of political speech protected by the First Amendment. Comey has vigorously denied that his post was ever intended as a threat against Trump and is expected to plead not guilty in an arraignment scheduled for next month in North Carolina. Peter Harlambous, ABC News.
1: The long-awaited Gordie Howe Bridge opened today. It offers a second truck connection between Detroit and Windsor, Ontario. The bridge, named after legendary hockey player Gordie Howe from Canada, who spent 25 of his 26-year NHL career with the Detroit Red Wings. Michelle Franzen, ABC News.
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5: The Yankees in Chicago tonight to take on the White Sox to start a three-game series. It'll be Max Fried getting the start at 4-3 in the 2.97 ERA. Noah Schultz will counter for the White Sox. He's 3-7. Has an ERA over 6. Chicago on top of the American League Central, while the Yankees are three games back of Tampa Bay in the AL East. New York lost Sunday night to the Philadelphia Phillies 11-4. That snapped their three-game win streak. The Mets hosting the Atlanta Braves tonight. That begins a three-game series at Citi Field. Mets coming off an 8-3 victory Sunday against the Dodgers. They avoid the sweep. Tyrone Taylor and Marcus Semien each hitting a three-run home run. Zach Thornton, he'll get the start for the Mets tonight. The Braves, who are on top of the NL East, will counter with Martin Perez. The sports update brought to you by Progressive. 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I'm Tony Desiri on Fresh Lake Air, WYLF.
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10: Fresh Lake Air, WYLF weather. Today stays mostly sunny. Then scattered showers and thunderstorms develop with a chance of precipitation and a high near 84. Tonight brings a chance of showers and thunderstorms with a low around 65 and light southerly winds. Tuesday turns wetter, with showers and thunderstorms likely through the day and temperatures in the mid-70s. Tuesday night remains showery and stormy around 65. Currently, it's mostly cloudy and 81 degrees, with a northwest wind at 7 miles an hour.
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0: Jim McLaughlin here, 27th day of July. It was on this date in 1909 that during the first official test of the U.S. Army's first airplane, Orville Wright flew himself and a passenger, Lieutenant Frank Lamb, above Fort Myer, Virginia for 1 hour and 12 minutes.
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0: Jimmy Buffett with Margaritaville. They surveyed Americans asking what their favorite months of the year were. Well, they turned out that January is the most disliked month, while October, December, and May are people's favorite months. Christopher Cross on the way, also Sam Smith and Normani.
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2: 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I'm Ken Haight reporting.
3: A Village of Palmyra man was arrested by Wayne County deputies Saturday following a traffic stop in Palmyra. Deputies arrested 26-year-old Donovan Bruni around 3 a.m. Bruni was stopped after he allegedly failed to stop prior to a clearly marked stop line and a steady stop signal. Deputies determined Bruni was operating the vehicle while intoxicated. Bruni was taken into custody and transported to the Wayne County Sheriff's Office, where he voluntarily submitted to a chemical test, revealing a BAC of 0.13%. He was charged with driving while intoxicated with a BAC over 0.08%, and failure to stop at a stop line or steady stop signal. Bruni was issued appearance tickets for Village of Palmyra Court. A Canandaigua man was arrested Friday on drug impairment charges following a traffic stop in the town of Richmond. Ontario County deputies arrested 29-year-old Justin Reed around 10 p.m. near the intersection of State Route 20A and Quail Road. Deputies determined Reed was impaired by drugs following a series of standardized field sobriety tests. Investigators found two children, aged 3 and 9, inside the vehicle at the time of the stop. Reed was charged with driving while ability impaired by drugs, aggravated driving while intoxicated with a child in the vehicle, operating a motor vehicle with a loud exhaust, and operating a vehicle with tinted windows. Reed was issued uniform traffic tickets and is scheduled to appear in the town of Richmond court to answer the charges. Yates County deputies initiated a traffic stop on Route 54A in Jerusalem just before 11 p.m. after observing a vehicle operating with an inadequate passenger side headlamp. The driver, identified as 34-year-old Sierra Anderson from Pulteney, showed signs of intoxication. Anderson was placed through standardized field sobriety tests and arrested for driving while intoxicated. Anderson was charged with DWI, driving while intoxicated with a BAC of 0.08% or higher, and no or inadequate headlamps. She was transported to the

0: Currently, it's mostly cloudy and 82 degrees, with a west-northwest wind at 6 miles an hour.
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2: ABC News, I'm Michelle Franzen. A food festival in the heart of Seattle ended in gunfire, killing three and injuring four others Sunday. Police say two people were in a dispute and began shooting. One is in custody. Authorities say it's a 15-year-old. Police Chief Sean Barnes also says they're looking for one, another person.
3: There is a second shooter. We're trying to identify who that person is. Our officers need your help. If someone saw something, or perhaps if someone has some video, we need to identify that person.
2: Gas prices in the U.S. showing a little bit of a decline after President Trump backed away from hitting Iran hard with strikes over the weekend. Maritime traffic still stalled in the Strait of Hormuz for oil and goods. Temporary Protected Status, or TPS, for more than 300,000 Haitians, set to expire today, along with protections for thousands of Syrians. The expiration follows a Supreme Court ruling last month that cleared the way for the Trump administration to end TPS for Haiti and Syria. This is ABC News. Brian Koberger, a new court document, says he plans to withdraw his guilty plea made in court in July of 2025. He pleaded guilty to killing four University of Idaho students. He's currently serving four life sentences and blames his plea on false promises and wrong information. ABC News legal analyst Brian Buckmeyer.
4: If you take a plea and you haven't been sentenced as yet, it's very easy. But specifically in Idaho, the standard is that there needs to be a manifest injustice. And that's extremely difficult to do in a situation like this, where judges, prosecutors, and defense attorneys are all trained on how to make sure that a defendant is properly informed, that they know they're taking a plea voluntarily, and that they're knowledgeable in the conditions of that plea. And so this would be an uphill battle for anyone.
2: An investigation is underway after more than a dozen campers at a YMCA in New Jersey got sick at a summer camp after allegedly consuming mushroom-laced edibles. They're all in stable condition. Michelle Franzen, ABC News.
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6: Fresh Lake Air, WYLF weather. Tonight brings a chance of showers and thunderstorms, with temperatures around 65 degrees and light southerly winds. Tuesday stays wet with showers and thunderstorms, reaching the mid-70s with gentle southerly breezes. Tuesday night keeps showers and thunderstorms around 65. Wednesday holds showers and thunderstorms near 70. Then Wednesday night stays unsettled around 60. Currently, it's mostly clear and 82 degrees. With a north wind at 3 miles an hour.
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0: Doing Laughlin along with you, July 27th. Among those celebrating a birthday today, Olympic gold medal figure skater and three-time world champion Peggy Fleming is 68. Singer and actress Maureen McGovern is 77. Actress and comedian Maya Rudolph is 54. Former baseball player, spent 22 seasons in the major leagues. A-Rod, Alex Rodriguez, is 51.
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2: It may be time for couples to have separate bathrooms because a new study now finds that 70% of couples surveyed are currently in the middle of a, quote, bathroom war, and nearly 20% of respondents admit to ending a relationship because of their ex's bathroom habits. So here are some of the survey results. For men, the biggest issue was how much hair their partner left in the shower drain. For women, they were turned off by the mess and the smells a boyfriend or husband left behind in the bathroom. The top bathroom fight between couples is about leaving the toilet paper roll empty. And 1 in 10 adults surveyed, they say they had a second bathroom installed in their home to avoid their partner's annoying habits. Another 10% specifically looked for a home with 2 bathrooms during their last move. So, consider what we've done in my house, an extra bathroom in your next home upgrade. I'm John Tesh with today's Intelligence for Your Life Minute.
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0: and light southerly winds. Tuesday stays wet with showers and thunderstorms, reaching the mid-70s with gentle southerly breezes. Tuesday night keeps showers and thunderstorms around 65. Wednesday holds showers and thunderstorms near 70. Then Wednesday night stays unsettled around 60. Currently, it's clear and 82 degrees, with a northwest wind at 3 miles an hour.
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0: Glad to have you along today. I'm Tim McLaughlin. That Wilt Chamberlain Lakers jacket that a teenager found in a Portland, Oregon Goodwill store earlier this year has netted its owner much more than the $3 he paid for it. Quinn Brown saw the jacket in a bin of clothes and thought it might be worth something. A little bit of research convinced him that it was a warm-up jacket worn by Wilt Chamberlain in the 1972-73 season. The famous auction house Sotheby's agreed and put it up for auction. Well, the jacket sold for more than $89,000.
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1: ABC News, I'm Michelle Franzen. In California, a judge ordered that there's enough evidence in the murder case against David Burke to warrant a trial. The singer known as David is accused of murdering teen Celeste Rivas Hernandez, someone he's allegedly had a relationship with the minor. Her body later found in the trunk of a vehicle belonging to David. Los Angeles District Attorney Nathan Hochman.
2: He has held him to answer for first-degree murder with the special circumstances of lying in wait, doing this crime for financial gain, and murdering a witness to an investigation.
1: David Burke denies the allegations. A food festival in Seattle ending in gunfire Sunday, killing three and injuring four others. Police say a 15-year-old is in custody and they're searching for a second suspect. It appears, they say, to be gang-related. The U.S. and Iran pausing airstrikes for now. The White House says the president wants to give diplomacy a chance after threats of increased strikes. Sources tell ABC News there's also concern to preserve anti-missile defense systems. This is ABC News. In Massachusetts, the trial of Lindsay Clancy is underway. She's the mother accused of killing her three young children. Clancy's attorneys argue that she suffered from postpartum psychosis at the time of the alleged murders and did not get the adequate treatment she needed. ABC News legal analyst Brian Buckmeyer has more.
3: I think it gives the defense credibility to not just say, hey, we're making up this defense because we think it works and makes sense. I think they're backing up that claim with evidence prior to the incident, prior to the deaths of these children, and they're coming out in front of it and saying, here's the evidence that she was suffering from a problem. Here's the evidence. I think even on top of that, I believe that the father of the children, her husband, is also has a civil lawsuit against the hospital as well.
1: Severe storms sweeping through the Midwest, including a confirmed tornado in Wisconsin. Volatile storms combining with extreme heat. Delays playing out at major airports and hubs around the country. New York and Philadelphia seeing significant delays due to air traffic control shortages and weather. Chicago seeing the delays as well. Michelle Franzen, ABC News.
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5: The Yankees in Chicago tonight to take on the White Sox to start a three-game series. It'll be Max Fried getting the start at 4-3 in the 2.97 ERA. Noah Schultz will counter for the White Sox. He's 3-7. Has an ERA over 6. Chicago on top of the American League Central, while the Yankees are three games back of Tampa Bay in the AL East. New York lost Sunday night to the Philadelphia Phillies 11-4. That snapped their three-game win streak. The Mets hosting the Atlanta Braves tonight. That begins a three-game series at Citi Field. Mets coming off an 8-3 victory Sunday against the Dodgers. They avoid the sweep. Tyrone Taylor and Marcus Semien each hitting a three-run home run. Zach Thornton, he'll get the start for the Mets tonight. The Braves, who are on top of the NL East, will counter with Martin Perez. 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
10: Fresh Lake Air, WYLF weather. Tonight brings a chance of showers and thunderstorms, with temperatures around 65 degrees and light southerly winds. Tuesday stays wet with showers and thunderstorms, reaching the mid-70s with gentle southerly breezes. Tuesday night keeps showers and thunderstorms around 65. Wednesday holds showers and thunderstorms near 70. Then Wednesday night stays unsettled around 60. Currently, it's mostly clear and 82 degrees, with a north wind at 3 miles an hour.
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0: So emotional from Whitney Houston. I'm Tim McLaughlin. Time now for Tim's Trivia. Here's some science trivia today, specifically astronomy. The Horsehead Nebula can be found in what constellation? Again, the Horsehead Nebula can be found in what constellation? That nebula is found in the constellation Orion.
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3: Visit Staples today or shop online and in the app. Ends 9/12. 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

0: Corey Hart with Sunglasses at Night. If current events are getting you down, here's a tip. Laugh it off. Whenever possible, try to lighten a situation by making people laugh. Laughing can release positive hormones like cortisol and epinephrine, and that makes people feel better. Commodore is coming up, also Pink.
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2: Fresh Lake Air, WYLF weather. Tonight brings a chance of showers and thunderstorms, with temperatures around 65 degrees and

0: I'm Tim McLaughlin. Hope you're having a great day today. Next time brain fog takes over, try popping a piece of gum in your mouth. British researchers found that people who chewed during a test had better focus and attention than those who did not chew gum. Research suggests the muscular movements involved in chewing activates brain regions that control attention and concentration.
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1: ABC News, I'm Michelle Franzen. The Trump administration asking the Supreme Court to weigh in on federal oversight on mail-in voting.
2: The Solicitor General requested that the justices clear the way so the proposed changes to mail-in voting could be implemented in time for the November elections. After Trump signed an executive order in March seeking to increase federal oversight of elections, the Postal Service proposed a rule that would require states to turn over lists of approved voters. Under the policy, the Postal Service would refuse to deliver ballots in states that don't hand over their voter lists. A group of 23 states sued to prevent the changes from taking effect. Peter Harlambous, ABC News.
1: Gas prices falling slightly after the U.S. and Iran paused airstrikes. Maritime traffic, though, still stalled in the Strait of Hormuz. A judge in California says the murder trial for David Burke, known as the Singer David, can proceed. The singer is charged with killing an underage teen he allegedly had a sexual relationship with. Her body later found in his trunk. David Burke denies the charges. This is ABC News. Evacuations remain in place for hundreds of thousands in portions of Spain and France due to out-of-control wildfires. ABC's Marcus Moore is in Spain.
3: And the region had a very wet winter and also a spring, so there's a lot of vegetation, dry vegetation now. And also, Western Europe had its hottest June on record, a kind of perfect storm for these fires to start and then move rapidly across the terrain, and the temperatures are expected to rise again.
1: At least one person has died in those flames. Today, anchor Savannah Guthrie posted a new video on social media calling for her mother's captor to help her family find her mother, Nancy Guthrie. The 84-year-old kidnapped overnight nearly 6 months ago from her Tucson, Arizona home. Guthrie making a direct plea.
4: I truly believe it is never too late to do the right thing. Help us bring this situation to an end.
1: Guthrie says she and her siblings will never stop looking for their mother. Michelle Franzen, ABC News.
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7: Fresh Lake Air. WYLF weather. Tonight brings a chance of showers and thunderstorms, with temperatures around 65 degrees and light southerly winds. Tuesday stays wet with showers and thunderstorms, reaching the mid-70s with gentle southerly breezes. Tuesday night keeps showers and thunderstorms around 65. Wednesday holds showers and thunderstorms near 70. Then Wednesday night stays unsettled around 60. Currently, it's clear and 79 degrees, with an east-southeast wind at 6 miles an hour.
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9: If it doesn't make you better, healthier, happier, or much more interesting, I won't put it on this show. My name is John Tesh with Intelligence for Your Life. And here we go with a quick way to control your appetite when you go to the grocery store. Do this. Have a strong mint before you walk past that bakery section. This advice comes from the book Why We Buy, The Science of Shopping by psychologist Paco Underhill. He says managers put the bakery at the front of the store because they know studies show that simply smelling delicious food is going to make you buy more food. But if you have a eucalyptus lozenge, for example, or a strong mint in your mouth, you're going to kill that smell sensation. You'll walk right by the sticky buns. I mean, if that's really what you want to do.
10: Intelligence for your life.
9: Coming up, I'm here to tell you that check fraud is now surging. I'll explain why experts say mailing a paper check is one of the riskiest things you can do with your money right now.

0: I just had, you may have seen this, Skip, as we've been working here all day. I just had three containers of kiwi fruit delivered here.
1: I saw that.
0: And the reason is, I know how good it is for me.
1: Yep.
0: Researchers studying habits, studying adults rather, who reported chronic sleep problems, found that eating two kiwis an hour before bed, like me, every night for 4 weeks improved total sleep time by a full 21%.
1: It's so good for you.
0: They also fell asleep faster. And the other thing is, it makes me regular.
1: It's got great fiber. It's
0: rich in serotonin too.
1: It tastes good. And look, this is when we talk about replacing processed foods with fresh fruits and vegetables. This is one of the first ones you should do. Kiwi is fantastic. If you are like John, you can be lazy and buy the pre-cut kiwi because for a lot of people that is a limiting factor in their willingness to eat kiwi is that it takes a lot to get the hairy shell off of it.
0: Yeah.
1: So, get the pre-cut stuff.
0: Yeah, yeah.
1: It's worth it.
0: My friends, the guys at Erewhon and DoorDash. that's how I get my kiwi.
1: If you
0: don't know what Erewhon is, it's an overpriced place for kiwi.
1: Why make the money if you can't spend it?
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4: Fresh Lake Air, WYLF weather. Tonight brings a chance of showers and thunderstorms, with temperatures around 65 degrees and light southerly winds. Tuesday stays wet with showers and thunderstorms, reaching the mid-70s with gentle southerly breezes. Tuesday night keeps showers and thunderstorms around 65. Wednesday holds showers and thunderstorms near 70. Then Wednesday night stays unsettled around 60. Currently, it's clear and 77 degrees, with a southeast wind at 6 miles an hour.
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0: All right, you have a sink full of dirty dishes right now. It's good news for you and for me, because one of the best ways to de-stress is to fill up the sink with sudsy water and wash some dishes. Researchers from Florida State University have found that washing dishes mindfully helps calm our mind and decrease stress. Mindfully meaning you're focusing on the warm water, the smell of the soap, the feel of the dishes, instead of thinking about what's stressing you out. The study found mindful dishwashing reduced anxiety by 27% and boosted the mood of the participants by 25%.
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